0: Good.
1: I am showing unconfirmed insurance on that Ford. Also be advised, Class A status is valid on the bond, subject to 50 locals.
0: Okay.

0: Can you get us a house description? 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
1: 10-4, give me 1 second, please.
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0: 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Union 1022, they were right there before that construction zone when you get out of it.
1: Good boy.

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The vehicle was left on, the keys left inside.

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1: Divorce.
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0: MASO. Pulling in at McDonald's parking lot. Yeah, with Louisiana 397 Juliet Yankee Romeo. 397JYR.
1: That comes back on a black 2017 Dodge that expires in 2028 to Hope Martinez out of Haughton. Insurance is unconfirmed.
0: Sample.

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1: Recorder.
0: With that same vehicle again, a little bit past mile marker 139.
1: How far?

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1: Yeah, I'll be 10-97. Like, gonna be a cold four. I don't see that other lot. 10-4.

0: 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Shows two Hispanic males in custody. 10:15.
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0: Highway 84, just east of Point Reyes takedown, Louisiana 28, 827 Juliet November Alpha, 827 JNA.
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1: You're right, Paul.
0: Revise 827 Juliet November Alpha. Come back to the 2013 Chevy Camaro, black in color, to a Vernon Subject Senior, Goldana. Flags are clear in the vehicle.
1: Careful.

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1: Brian, can we check the area of Johnson Street Road and Susan Road? Call revise the subject zone APB, riding up and down the roadway, in and out of traffic. Advise that they're going to be on Johnson Street at the time.
0: Unit 1.
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1: Highway 84, to the east of Clarence. It's going to be a full attack. Sierra Juliet, Oscar 1165. Correction, Georgia tag. It's going to be Sierra Juliet, Quebec 1165. SJQ 1165.
2: Twenty-five. Now, jump out with them.
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0: We have a disturbance going on right now at 1227 Allen Beulah Road, 1227 Allen Beulah Road, between multiple subjects. They're not one to cooperate and give any further information. Unknown weapons involved, unknown amount of subjects.
1: I'll be around.
2: Okay, well.
3: I'll be in route for that as well.
2: Get
3: stuck on those ATVs once we clear this.
2: I have to do your paperwork in your unit. You're going to have to get out of that office.
1: 10-4.
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0: Independent Central Dominion Fire Department, Manning area, needed to respond to 165 Lincoln Street. That's 165 Lincoln Street off of Highland Avenue. We have a report of a tree on fire. That's 165 Lincoln Street off of Highland Avenue in Manning.
1: Engine 8 is being right off.

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0: headquarters of BSHIP, Tony White is through the area 1423 West Lake Shore Drive, 1423 West Lake Shore Drive, for heavy foot traffic. Subjects was walking through the backyard, please respect.
1: 10-4. Bob.
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0: Larry's and Simcoe and them was out that way. Probably going to be there.
1: Info, I was going to say it, but I didn't. That's going to be for sure.

0: 21. That's who I think it is. It's probably going to be about midways down on the left.
1: I just sent on the album, Beulah.
2: Turn 4. On the be advised, caller on the line has stated that the subject has left. She's not wishing... Correction, she's not thinking if they left on foot or by vehicle.

0: Frank.
1: Traffic stop on Alan Villa Road near Ernester Road with 612 Juliet Romeo Juliet, 612 JRJ Louisiana license plate.
0: Definitely.
2: Keep on the same call and see if it's related to this.

0: Okay, well, how many do you occupy?
1: Occupy 3 times.
0: Okay, well, we'll get some IDs as soon as we get the SIO up. I'll come back in 13.

0: It's bad. Can you get me main UPD unit over here for me, please?
1: I'll let them know they're currently at the detention center with two arrests.
0: Simple, ma'am. Can you advise them just to come by this, swing by this address every now and then? This is the second time we've been to this address.
1: Simple, I'll advise.
2: Simple, ma'am. Thank you.

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1: Go ahead.
0: Arma Edwards, Arma spelled ARMA. Date of birth is 0602-1999, a black female.
1: To 4.

0: Class E Echo on the Arma subject status is valid in 50 locals.
1: PNA. Take down Class I 0112-50267.
2: Okay, got it.
1: Also on a 0064-16492. So if you come out here, come it down.
3: Everything's code 4 back here.
4: Hey, code 4.
3: Code 4. Good.
4: Person's gonna be Louisiana Class E 0126686 21 0126686. Sorry. 0126686 21. Should go back to Ladarius Ball. The second 26 is gonna be name and date of birth Tiana TIONNA Devereaux DEVEREAUX. Date of birth is 3/1/02.
3: Four, can you guys race?
4: I see that.

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0: Larius Edwards. Advise if you need spelling on that. It's going to be a black male, date of birth, 6-1 and 97.
1: Supporting advice, spelling.
0: 10-9.
1: For you, advice, spelling.
0: It's going to be Lima, Alpha, Romeo, Romeo.
1: Sure.
0: India, Sierra.
1: Support.
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2: Okay, well.
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0: Over. 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
1: 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Airway subject.
0: 10-4.
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0: 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Thank you.
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3: He said nine.
2: 60 over 29 on the second subject.
3: Thank you.
0: Twenty-nine active, show me up with 28.

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And pass 1360882 1136882.

0: performed. Is that traffic?
1: Yeah, 29 to 21 or 10. 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They're saying this year was a verbal altercation. Nothing got physical.
0: Hey, boy, stand by. I'm about to give you 21.

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0: Can you send a teammate contact with Ms. Donna Rainey? Could be referenced to 15R for London, Williams for 2500.
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2: If he hadn't, ain't got no service out here as far as Flint, so put me as primary, please.
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0: 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Ten four. 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
2: To 852 Kaiser Avenue, 852 Kaiser Avenue. Could you speak with Karen Howell, who's saying two female subjects came into the store and took some items? She said it's a repetitive theme. They're currently not at the store. She'll be up front by the office.
0: Therefore.

0: 4.
1: Could I have you en route to 313 Sanford Street, 313 Sanford Street? 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She's throwing clothes in the yard and banging on the door. 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
0: He got somebody coming by with tools so he can work on it, so he can drive off.
2: Peace out, gate secure. 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
1: Yeah. London, we is ready.
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0: 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Zulu 165889 comes with on a 2003 Chevy pickup white to Michael Kubelnik from Shreveport. Shows the Catholic Public Monetary surrender, no insurance.
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Have a complaint about people shooting fireworks in the area of 295 Marthaville Road.

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0: 34.
1: Can you check the area of Exxon, also Highway 3175, in reference to a 911 crash notification coming from a cell phone? It was seen in that area, unable to get anybody back on the line.
0: 34.

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of Pizza Hut on University. Pizza Hut on University. A concerned citizen advised she believes that there's a group of juveniles behind Pizza Hut firing fireworks, and she believes they're trying to fire at her residence over on Behan Street. Can you just make a pass through?

0: realize there is a subject fucking popping fireworks as a group, but they're just shooting in the air. There's no malicious intent. Lieutenant.
1: 10-4.
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0: go ahead.
1: Second black 2019 Dodge that expires in 2028 to Matthew Kirby out of Manny. Insurance confirmed.
0: Table.

North Main near Port Arthur. We have Louisiana, 431 Juliet Charlie Hotel. 431 Juliet Charlie Hotel.

0: 21.
1: Trip stop, Mesa Valero and Converse, going out with Louisiana. Charlie 987-815, Charlie 987-815.
2: Good.
0: 38 comes back on a 2009 Mercury little white to shield team at the Marlins. Fires 5 of 27. Fires up the clear.
2: Please.

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1: 10-4, registered owner.
3: 10-4.
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0: 65.
1: Received the call in reference to fireworks being popped in the area of 305 South Drive at the Stage parking lot where Bill's and Harbor Freight is. She's saying that she believes it's the owners of the fireworks stand is doing it. Could you go make a pass through the area?
0: And 4.
2: 25 to 35. I'll take care of that. Break. 125 headquarters. Made contact with the subject at 726 Apple Drive. Advise them of the city ordinance. I'll be going 10-8 and I'll be en route to the stage parking lot.
1: 10-4.

0: 25 headquarters. This parking lot appears to be empty. I'll be back tonight. I'll head to Hancock.
1: Thank you.
0: 32 headquarters. Those subjects were advised. Though that city ordinance, I'll be 10-8.

What is 125? A Hancock. The callers were at 404 Hancock. The subjects will be in a house by the detour left hand side. Or

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1: I don't see any motherfucking fibers. It'd be UTLA, I'd be saying.
0: Confirm.
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1: On Kaiser, I can take care of that call on Carver.
0: Contact with Brian McVan. He believes someone tried to fire a weapon at him while he was in the area. He advised he didn't see anybody and unsure who did it.
1: 10-4. Phone thinking.
0: 10-4, while I was on the phone, I was hearing fireworks go off in the background as well.
1: 10-4, I'm hearing multiple fireworks over here on the east side.

0: 20.
1: Can you be en route to the Marco plant, 1695 Highway 490? It's going to be in reference to a medical. It's going to be a male subject, unknown injury. He is patient, or correction, he is alert and breathing. NRMC and FD1's been advised.
0: Just one.

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1: One.
0: Do we know where the subject is at the Marco plant?
2: If were they advised that the patient's going to be at the main entrance?
0: Copy. 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
0: 10-4.
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0: The patient is not at the main gate. 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I'm following a guide to the location now. It's an injury from what I understand. I do not know any more than that at this time.

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0: Form right behind them.

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1: It's gonna be the injuries are gonna be from falling. I'm gonna try to make my way back to the entrance of the plant so the ambulance can see me.
0: 10-4.

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1: Could I have a Motel 6, 7624, Highway 31 10? It'd be the Motel 6, subject shooting the fireworks towards the highway, almost hit a car.
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0: 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Going to be out with a Louisiana 28 Zulu 865986, Z865986.
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0: Magnus 28.
1: Okay.
0: 28 EMS is advising they're going to have air evac en route. They're requesting coordinates.

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0: 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I spoke with the subject and they're cleaning up right now.
1: Okay.

0: 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They want to set up a landing zone.
1: 10-4, issuing an empty one page.
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1: 4.
0: Someplace over, if you face the main entrance, we're over to the hard left, but I do not know where they want to set up the landing zone.
2: 10-4, I'm familiar with the landing zone protocol for Marco. We normally would be right there in that opening between the Forrester building and where y'all at.

0: repeat it so that C-21?
1: Go ahead.
0: Have a possible theft in progress at Beeson's Landing on Maggie Lane or Beeson Road.
2: Enough time to get it set up.
1: 10-4. Is that going to be like that little field area in front of that building, kind of between that building and the parking lot, or somewhere else you're talking about?
2: When you're going at the Marco plant, there's a gate and the forestry building on the left right there. It's going to be between it and the foam line, which is over at the plant itself.
1: 10-4. Yeah, I see. Just looking at the map, there's two fields separated by road. I think I know what you're talking about. The front of that building, I'm going to go ahead and give them those coordinates just so they'll have a reference point for now.

0: going to make contact with Miss Harrington. She is complaining that her neighbor is in her yard. A super fun sportsman's paradise.
1: 412-20, did you cover that?
2: Tivo, I'm in route.
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2: We got engine 1 and rescue 1 en route right now. We're leaving the station. Bring tanker. Or, well, you can bring engine 2 if you want, if it's a crank.
3: 10-4, I'll just grab tanker.
2: 10-4, we may need the light.
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2: Okay, rescue 1, engine 1, be en route to the landing zone.
4: 10-4.

Could I have been route to 1307 North 5th Street, apartment 1 1/2, 1307 North 5th Street, 1 1/2. It'll be in reference to the neighbors hearing kids screaming and items being knocked over in the residence. Could you be en route?

0: Deputy 1, did you have traffic for an active?
1: Yes, ma'am. Yes, sir. Tanker 1 is en route to Marshall Plant.
0: 10-4, Tanker 1.

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1: 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I'm about 2 minutes from the plant to set it up.
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0: This is Aerodactyl 160, I'll copy. Roger, we are currently en route to the scene flight. Just checking to see if there's a fire department that's set up the LV for us on this frequency.
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0: They're out to 720 St. Maurice Lane, 720 St. Maurice Lane. It's going to be referenced to a 911 abandoned call. MVSO advised they received a phone call from them. Unable to get them back on the line. Give me a route.
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0: Life at 160. It's gonna be clear pavement. All that's gonna be around is maybe a light pole, but it's otherwise there's no overhead or anything.
1: I am Mark. You have a fire truck or something with a light tunnel you're gonna be looking for.
0: So for the lights are on my unit, and we have fire truck staging now.
2: In Brianna Hudson, they say everything is code for. They took their cell phone away, and he's throwing a fit. I'm protecting it.
3: 2-4.

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0: got some kind of bars across the walkway here. 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
1: Gotta wait till this.
2: Airmen, it's going to be the pavement. Should be. It's going to be about 20 feet in front of them. There's going to be a big pavement space. Blue lights are going to be on the other side of the pavement.

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Next to it's going to be my blue lights.

0: go ahead.
1: I have a Signal 21 at Red River Estate. It's going to be of a noise complaint. Caller says that there's individuals towards the back of the apartment complex shooting off fireworks and making a lot of noise.
2: There's two vehicles and blue lights. I'm not sure which one you're referring to, but we do have an ambulance. You want us to land directly in front of it in the direction the headlights are facing. Is that correct?
0: Step four. About 50 feet in front, there's going to be a big open. My blue lights are going to be to the right of it.

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1: 62A at 113 Kaiser Avenue, 113 Kaiser Avenue, to be the Dollar General on the east side. Point of activation is zone 3, stock door. No responding key holder.
0: 10-4.

0: headquarters. I'm going to be getting out with Louisiana X-Ray 494574. It should come back to a Toyota Tacoma behind Dollar General parking lot. We behind the door.
1: Okay.

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0: Headquarters.
1: 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Again, 4337157.
0: Arrest shell subject.
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0: So.
1: Probably 35, it'll be 250 back up.
2: 10-4, thank you. Can you make contact with both and see what they want to do?
0: 10-4.
3: Received a call from an unknown male. Said he was at 118 Carlisle. I think there was some type of a dispute going on. Disconnected from the caller. Wasn't able to get much information. Said he was just requesting an officer out to help resolve the situation. Twenty-one, I'm going to see if I can get the caller back on the line and get more information for you.

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0: We'll be there shortly. 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
1: Cool.
2: He's going to give you a call.

Or the SL also advised, could we transport to their office? They have units titled, but they can have someone to meet them at the office.

0: for reference to the Colo Meadows Drive, the caller stated that the subjects were smoking, talking loud, and playing music.
1: Confirmed, connected.

0: getting the callers back on the line. I'm at 10 to 118.
1: 10-4-23. I haven't been able to reconnect with the caller. When the caller first called, he said he thought it was, the address was 118 Carlisle Street. So I cannot confirm that for sure, since he wasn't very sure himself.
0: 10-4. Came all the way down to the dead end. I'm going to ride back out and see if I see anyone.
1: 10-4, 2341.

0: crazy.
1: Well, I was unable to locate any resident with that address, so didn't hear anything. Most of the lights don't, most of the houses don't have lights on. I'll be back tonight, but I was staying in the area.
0: 10-4, 2346.

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1: Okay, 5.
0: Black 2021 Ram pickup to Benjamin Bundrick out of Boston, Georgia. Registration expires June of 2026.
1: Yeah, well.

0: Impossible.
1: Yes, ma'am. Georgia 26 is going to be 0-6149-7048. 0-6149-7048.
0: Perfect.

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1: Could I have you to make a pass through the area of University Drive in reference to fireworks?
0: 10-4. I'm en route from I-49.

0: I'll be en route to the SO with that 1615. Beginning mileage 137995 and 137995.
1: 10-4.

0: 151 to MPT.
1: Go ahead, 4.
0: My office is en route to patrol building for that. 10-15.
1: 10-4.
0: I'm going to have another 10-12 with that 10-17 for y'all as well.

0: Could I have the route to 1203 Rispo Street, 1203 Rispo Street? Could you make contact with the Clifford Jones who stated that someone slashed his tires and hit his truck? He has a red Yukon. He should be outside near his vehicle.
1: Copy.

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0: 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Stole two phones and broke in.
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0: 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It'll be a 73-year-old male who's having, his heart is racing. He is breathing, and he is breathing normally. NPH is being notified.
1: Copy.

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1: 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I'm going to be transporting the subject to Ashland Road. 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
0: Two more.

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the area of Front Street and Tulane Street, Front Street and Tulane Street. It'll be in reference to some subjects, a walk-in with a child on the riverbank, stated that the child is crying. He said he heard it. He doesn't actually have eyes on anyone. He was in the area helping people shut down.

0: 21 letter.
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0: 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The Miss Brown, who resides in the house at the time, refused to talk to me, told me to leave her property. I'll be releasing Mr. Ashland at this spot.
1: Pin 4, 1257.

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1: 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I will be back tonight.
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1: Pin 4.

every 10 or so. They're going to separate for tonight. Mr. Brown is going to be leaving the property, going somewhere else. Everything will be 1098 tonight.

Yeah, mate. Go ahead and this way. Yeah, 5-3, I'll be out on 171 North right before you get to the police jury monitor with a vehicle with no 28 information at this time.

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1: 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Good copy.
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0: 13 Ford Fiesta 4-door silver to Sierra Abel of Anacoco. Expires 9 of 27. Flights are shown clear.
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0: Is that vehicle in the median there, just before police jury?
1: C4, that vehicle's through here. I'm out on the traffic stop.
0: Careful.

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0: Yes.
1: I stopped the mother on a traffic stop. 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No known weapons at this time.
0: Ten, well.

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0: 27, package off, party 2 to 7-Eleven, Woodard Street. 7-Eleven, Woodard Street in Alexandria. It's going to be for an unknown medical.

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0: 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Yes, can I get your phone patch back to Lake Charles Memorial? I have a question for you, not quick.
1: I'm just confirming, you want me to set up a phone patch to Lake Charles Memorial, correct?
0: Yeah, or you could just call them back and confirm.

0: this patient is going, and if you're interested whether it's ER or floor. This lady I'm working with forgot to ask.
1: 25, that's a good copy. We'll let you know. We have to contact the receiving facility for confirming patient acceptance anyway, so we'll ask them for a specific assignment and all that when we do that, and I'll let you know.
0: Okay, that'll work.
1: I'll go about doing that right now, in fact.
0: Fine. I took it for granted that this lady I'm working with asked that question, and don't know if you picked up on that. She's pretty hard to work with.

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0: 25, be advised, the patient has been accepted to the ER. 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How copy?
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0: Red River SOD EMS, Red River SOD EMS, Red River Fiber, RR15. We have a signal 24. It's going to be at 1713 Carlisle Road, 1713 Carlisle Road. A 74-year-old female having difficulty breathing. Caller did advise she also is a dialysis patient.
1: 15-4,
0: 508.
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0: 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I don't see a 17-13 on the map, but it looks like it's pinging around 148 Carlisle, 148 Carlisle.
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1: 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I got 14.4 gallons. 14.4 gallons.
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2: 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Be advised, we currently have a signal 24 in progress. It's going to be at 1713 Carlisle. We have 15 and 25 are en route to that.
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0: 39036. Show me a route to DeSoto Parish. Pick up two. One for court and one that's got a warrant on him.
1: Half what?
2: Forty-four,
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0: 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Your run number is 732. That's 112.
1: 1 second. 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I'm out with a Texas Tango Mike Papa 59 FTF. 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
0: Yes, 71 mile post 90. 753 Juliet Bravo Quebec. 753 JBQ. It's on the reg Kia Forte.
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0: 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I will have to do a ride-along, do paperwork. 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
1: 10-4.
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1: 43.
0: US 165, just north of LA 123, Bell with Louisiana X-ray, 982-327, X-982-327 on a silver Toyota Tacoma.
2: LA 8 at River Road. I'll be out. Unknown state, Kilo Delta Romeo 2038, KDR 2038, ton of gray Toyota RAV4.

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0: 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We were here at Technical College.
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2: 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We have Louisiana. Victor Oscar Zulu, 630, VOZ, 630, from a silver Honda Fit.
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0: 911 to Hornbeck. Can I have you en route to the area of Magnolia Avenue and Taylor Street for a gas leak? Vernon 911 to Hornbeck. Can I have you en route to the area of Magnolia Avenue and Taylor Street for a gas leak?
1: I can take that 8-4 sir.
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1: LA 8 near River Road, Louisiana, Zulu 980348, Z980348, it's on the black GMC Sierra.

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1: Yes, sir.
0: LA 1 at Johnson Shoe Road, Louisiana Zulu 315667. Louisiana Zulu 315667. White Avalanche.
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0: Could you be route to 609 Melrose Avenue, 609 Melrose Avenue? You made contact with the Rakita Brown. She advised she crashed her white Ford Explorer into a residence. 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

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I don't smell anything. I don't see anybody.

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2: Campbell.

39 southbound. That's the 195. It's going to be Louisiana 842 Juliet Bravo Yankee. Louisiana 842 JBY. It's on a black Buick SUV.

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LA 8, Oak Grove, Church Road, 503, Juliet Golf Tango, 503, JGT, it's on a silver Jeep.

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0: LA-8 at US-165 on the black F-150, that's 28.
1: I'm for it. Do you have a single 13 pending on Evangeline Street?
2: Two more.
1: Or eight. Am I on a verbiage 51? All right, go for it. 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

LA1 and LA478. Louisiana 222, Juliet X-ray Delta. Louisiana 222, Juliet X-ray Delta. It's a gray Chevy Traverse.

0: It's 7236.
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0: 10-4, can I have you interrupt to Love? 701's taking a report of minor signal 20 involving two semis in the parking lot.
1: 10-4, no.

way through Texas. His Class P and Class I through Louisiana. Class C suspended, Class I spot. Test 5129 for both subjects.

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0: 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John?
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0: 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I'm going to call the complainant. Is the 3881 or the 7979 the phone number I need to call?
1: 7979.

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N19, please. 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
2: 475, Captain Kidd Drive.
0: That's off of Grand Drive.
2: It was picked up Mr. Fontenot. He said that he was involved in a hit and run yesterday evening.
0: Yeah.
2: He needs to make a report. 475, Captain Kidd Drive.
1: 10-4.

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0: Go ahead.
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0: 10-4.

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RR6, can I get a unit in route to 1404 Esperanza to take a report on a vehicle being driven while that subject's incarcerated? 1404 Esperanza.

0: 2529, I'll have that well with you.
1: Okay. 35, whatever that address is on our map.
0: I think it's going to be the house on the corner.
1: Yeah, cool.

0: 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A vehicle one trailer tag, Texas, Zulu 05772, Z05772.
1: 10-4, you advise Texas.
0: 10-4, ma'am.
1: 10-4.
0: Next is Oklahoma, Alpha Juliet 9734, AJ 9734 for vehicle two.
1: 10-4.
0: Go ahead.
1: And so you're going to have a medical at 495 Andrews, 495 Andrews. Male subject there is having low sugar.
0: 10-4.

0: Okay, sir. It's showing USB 98. Just be advised, I waited here for as long as I could. Caller did not show up. I did call him. He said it was a few minutes out. That was 20 minutes ago. She's advising she's just going to wait for him to get here and get him to take her to her new residence. Car's going to remain here.
1: It works.

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1: Oh, right in front of the courthouse.
0: 10-4, you're bringing that subject straight through to the courthouse.
1: 4.
0: Double 29, 10-9 in traffic.
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0: 10-4, 8-29.
3: So I need you to route to the Family Dollar at Salina Town, 12200 Texas Highway, 12200 Texas Highway, Family Dollar. Running to report one of the deposits missing.
4: Two monsters, Savannah, I'll be done soon.
3: 10-4.

0: Is our fast. Around the 3:30 block of Sandy Point Road, got a report of a tree down, hanging low, blocking one lane of traffic, not being able to pass. Parish government is in route.
1: Traffic law being route.
2: I'll be en route to Covington Behavioral, starting while I just in the call.
0: Go for it.

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A834-383, it's on a silver Honda Odyssey.

0: to that Morris subject, correct?
1: 10-4. It's got Winter Morris. She's in jail. Sunday Woods is who called, but it was a man's voice.
2: Voice. I'm en route to Sunday Woods' house.
1: 10-4.
3: Yeah, that's the Woods residence.
1: 10-4.

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1: Can you get out to the Dollar General in Provincetown, 1823 Highway 117, in reference to an incident that occurred last night? The caller, the manager, Cartier Carter, wants to get someone banned.

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0: 53. Area of Williams and Kaiser, Williams and Kaiser. Received a 911 call about a Signal 99. It'll be a gray Durango, bearing LA tag 917. Lima Yankee 917 CLY. The caller stated turned off the Church Street Bridge and is going down Williams Avenue at this time. They did disconnect.
1: 10-4, north or south down Williams?

0: all the caller advised is that they turn right headed towards Kaiser off of Williams.
1: 10-4.
0: The call advised they sized like the rails on a bridge. Sidewalk.

0: Headquarters for 153. I'll call back to advise the vehicle is now in the parking lot of 7 Brew.
1: Yes.

0: I'm a rocket quarter. Just in on the strings.
1: 10-4. Also be advised, the call of Elise, the residence is supposed to be vacated.

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worker. 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She's stating that it's an ongoing issue between Ms. Walker and Mr. Jones about him making loud noises constantly.

0: 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Did you make contact with ground security? Careful, you make contact, let me know.
1: 10-4.

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0: 10-4.
2: 30 Red River, same traffic, with two black female juveniles, beginning mileage 185-00, 185-00.

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1: Raw security advised that 806 Woodfield Drive is not serviced by that company.
0: 10-4, that's the sign out in front of the river, that's 10-4.

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0: 136 northbound I-49. We need traffic control for subjects who are trying to hook up an RV trailer broken down. Also need traffic control while they do wheel bearing work before they can hook it up.
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0: Hey, I'm Cole Four. I just gave Yacht 21 and advising the situation. I'm back in service.
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0: Are you standing for a call on the east side?
1: Yeah, 10-4, go ahead.
0: It will be for Signal 56 at 308 Pearl Street, 308 Pearl Street. You'll meet with Rachel Rashel. She advised that she witnessed India Cedars bust the windows of the residence. The residence belongs to Cedric Gordon. Miss Cedars left in a silver Kia, possibly headed to the Florida Lee apartments on Williams Avenue.

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0: 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We'll be in Rock in a minute. Speaking of 10.
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2: 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DLA 8081 out of North Carolina. Foodlac CRV.

0: Very nice.
1: Yeah, sorry.
0: I'm gonna be getting out with a 18-wheeler, blocking a lane of traffic just before the roundabout in University Parkway in front of First Market.
1: That's all.

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1: 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From Pendle to Pavitt, Miss Tyhead, all of the belongings. 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
1: Yes, sir. Just to clarify, the numeric's going to be 2211, Rock Hill.
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0: 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Say again, 9188.
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0: 824.
1: Top 49 southbound, off of 139. Louisiana 881, Juliet Charlie Lima. 881, Juliet Charlie Lima. It's a black Dodge Charger.
0: 10-4.

gig or just LA-112, coming up on Melder Road, Louisiana 28, Zulu, 859735, Zulu, 859735, Silver, Tacoma, pick up.

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0: 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That tree limb's been removed from the roadway.
1: Several.
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1: 43.
0: 549 northbound to 110, going to be off the flatbed truck. Going to be Mississippi trailer tags 158703 Alpha. 158703 Alpha out of Mississippi.
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0: Do you have a social for that subject? Four, are you 1012?
1: You can go ahead.
0: He's going to have an NCIC out of Texas, full extradition. I'll send the confirmation now.
1: 10-4, you still going to need that social?
0: 10-15.

0: 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I'll be off duty for around 2 hours or so.
1: Yeah, 33, Richard.
2: 33.
1: Play 6, milepost 6, Texas, 237, Bravo 569, 237D 569, white freightliner, loaded flatbed.
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0: register. 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
0: 949 southbound, milepost 139. Louisiana 499, Juliet Hotel, Hotel. Louisiana 499, Juliet Hotel, Hotel. It's a white Infiniti SUV.
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1: Okay.
0: I 49 northbound for 110 out with a box truck, Oklahoma trailer, 9452 Hotel Alpha. 9452 Hotel Alpha.

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Be Glock 48, be Bravo Lima Romeo, uniform 055, VLRU 055.

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0: -29. CH shows disturbing the peace, domestic abuse, battery, possession of drug paraphernalia, possession of marijuana, no disposition.
1: Is there a disposition on the domestic abuse?
0: 50, no disposition.
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0: 10-15, two times, two females back en route to where you sent her. 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
2: C9 northbound, we got a call of a white Ford Bronco pulled over on the side of the road. This will be a medical emergency, a male subject having inner ear issues. It was a third party call requesting EMS and a deputy to check on him. The call is coming from the 182 northbound to get him, but they're requesting he get checked out.

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1: SL7, SL8, you say you on 494?
2: Careful.
1: I guess I can go check on that. SL7 and Nag is, you say on 494, I can go ahead and check on that.
2: Careful.

0: 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Apple.
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0: Six, repeating 08986.
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0: 10-4.
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0: 247 Lake Drive, 247 Lake Drive, medical emergency. 22-year-old female having sharp pains in her chest. NRMC has been advised and will be en route.
1: Ten four.
0: The ambulance service was traveling southbound when we gave out this call. They've located this vehicle. It's actually in DeSoto Parish. We're on the line with DeSoto at this time, advising them so they can send an ambulance.
1: Ten four. So next we can go ahead and 1022.
0: Ten four.
1: Ten four.

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1: I went 10-1. I didn't copy your traffic stop.
0: Yes, 55, LA 123. 427 Juliet Kilo Echo. 427 JKE. It's on a black Chevy.
1: 10-4.

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0: Go ahead.
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1: 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It's a white Dodge pickup.
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1: Just past the 138 southbound with Texas Victor Sierra Lima 3792. That's Texas VSL 3792.
0: 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Are you code 4?
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0: 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Texas Class D as in Charlie, 456-32-495. 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

0: 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It's going to be Optimum.
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TS-35, Region 3. At 20 eastbound, mile post 27, YCMV, white box, main trailer plate 533-4285, 533-4285 out of Maine.

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1: 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I'm going to be in the area. I'm going to come back and check on as soon as Offerman gets here.
0: Hey, boy.
1: I did tape it off so vehicles will see it and not drive through it.
0: Hey, boy.
1: M2, Sabine.
2: Yes, ma'am. Be 10-6 traffic, Highway 171 south at Shell Beach, be out for Louisiana Handicap, 323-741. Repeat, Louisiana Handicap, 323-741.
0: Hit with Emma.
3: Northbound. Vienna, Texas tag. Call advised the vehicle is going in and out of traffic, almost causing an accident. Passing mile marker 122 at this time.
4: I'm going to turn around at the 478 exit and I'll be watching for it.
1: Southbound, my bus 139. Louisiana 982, Hotel Whiskey Bravo. 982, Hotel Whiskey Bravo. Blue Honda Civic.

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1: 32.
0: It's traveling northbound or southbound?
1: Headed northbound.
2: Sabina's OMG.
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1: It looked to be a Camaro, possibly. It's doing over 100, probably. I'm trying to catch up to it.
0: 10-4, troop has been advised.
1: 10-4.

0: Packages, this is, that's going to be a Camaro.
1: 10-4.
2: Jumper. 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Juliet 129532. J129532. On an end dump.
1: Who are you calling?
2: You.
1: That's right.
2: Got a walk in at the courthouse.
0: 50 negatives.
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0: Star 12, are you guys still attempting to catch up to it?
1: 10-4, I'm passing Posey Road now, Natchitoches. He should slow down in the construction area, hopefully.
0: 10-4.
2: I just passed 144. He should be in the construction area now. I've got some traffic slowing me up here now.
0: 10-4, you guys going to call a pursuit of this?

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0: 10-4.
2: Ten fifty. I'm coming up on 155 here in just a second, but don't have it inside at the moment.
3: 10-4. Next, I think we're gonna call it, let the other parents get him. He's moving way too fast for us to catch him.
0: 10-4.

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1: 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Louisiana 430, Juliet Whiskey Zulu, 430, JWZ, it's on a gray Kia Sorento.
0: 4.
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1: Does that Camaro have any distinguishing features like a spoiler or aftermarket rims, racing stripe, anything?
2: It had a spoiler on the back of it. It looked like a low profile one. But I couldn't see any rims or anything. He was moving too fast, but it does have a Texas tag.
3: I'm pretty certain the rims were black.
1: 10-4 True G and DeSoto Polo.
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0: Odom Street, behind the troop, losing a temp tag, 22997929. 22997929. A red Chrysler. 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
1: Yes, ma'am. Everything's code 4 here as far as one of the teachers in the building and didn't set off the alarm. I'm going to be 1098 finished.
0: 10-4.
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949 southbound, my post 138, Mississippi 28, 232, Papa Romeo Echo. 232, Papa Romeo Echo. It's a black Corvette.

0: TS-43 reaching through.
1: I-49 northbound to 136. You're going to be out with a flatbed truck, Louisiana trailer, Lima 814-529. Lima 814-529.

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0: 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It's going to be my complainant.
1: 10-4.

0: Some of them door strays don't have a numeric at this time, but they'll be out with a complaint in reference to a vehicle obstructing the roadway on the Paris roadway.
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1: 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I'll be being right to pick up a 1015.

0: ايوه
1: 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It's going to be a 158 Esperanza, 158 Esperanza, 52.
0: Need to run a 28 and print it when you're ready.
1: Go ahead.
0: Louisiana, 249. HWY 249 Hotel Whiskey Yankee.
1: Airport 2016 Chevy Malibu, 4-door white, Shakia Monique Jones, 150 Jenny Lane, apartment 19, expires in 2027.
0: You don't mind printing that for me?
2: 137 November 3, Papa 137, Mississippi, NASCAR. It's a silver Corvette, correction, Camaro.
0: Red River.
1: Go ahead.
0: So that's going to be the 28 for that vehicle on the roadway. So for a log, also back 10-8.
1: 10-4.

0: trigger.
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1: 10-4, 1 line, nothing, was nothing or anything coming out of it.

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When she got there inside, he knocked on her door.

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2: My marker 119 southbound, the off ramp. It's going to be a Dodge Charger blue in color. It has ran out of gas.
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0: 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At NRMC.
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0: orders.
1: Traffic stop on the bypass near Dirty South. Going out Louisiana, or correction, Texas, Whiskey Golf Romeo 7909. It'll be displayed on a box truck.

0: 213 Gina, that's the I-49. My marker 170 northbound. The caller report that she is going to be broke down with a flat tire and she's needing some assistance changing it. She has all the tools required. She's going to be in a white Mazda.
1: 10-4. Louisiana 26, 130-11158. Again, that's 130-11158.

0: War film. We received a call about the Cynthia Webster school bus that has been crossing the center line. Can you check the status?
1: Pinpoint Negative, I'm being loud.
2: Yeah, 29.

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1: Yeah.

0: Pepe's Drive and Fairgrounds Road, it's going to be Mississippi 28, Mike 1741, MM1741, it's going to be Black GMC Sierra.
1: Are you a white female or something? I'm kidding.
2: Yes, sir.

Region 3. A name and date of birth in the narrative. Can you see me 526? Lower third at University Street, Louisiana, 910 Foxtrot Echo Sierra 910 FES. It's a great ship in Melbourne. Christian and Paula.

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1: 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It's a white Toyota Camry.

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0: 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It's driving normal, ma'am.
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0: 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Both drivers are making arrangements with Gina Towing.
2: 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My name Turner. 714-06, my female. 1029 on her. AP, RPSO, please.
1: What was that first name?
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0: 8022 Highway 9. 8022 Highway 9. Speak with Colton. Is it there in reference to an animal complaint? This is going to be a neighbor's animal. It got out yesterday and killed his chickens. Deputy Kennedy did respond and warned the dog owners. The dog did get back out again today. RP was able to catch it, but it got away and went back to its residence. He's wishing to speak with the deputy.
1: No.
2: We're back on the bed. Good for
3: 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Good for it.

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0: Headquarters.
1: Do we know the nature of the damage to the vehicle? What caused it?
0: 250, she just said her passenger side window was cracked.
1: 10-4.
2: 26, headquarters. I'm out on Universe, correction, sorry. 3110 and Arthur Street. 3110 and Arthur Street. Gonna be out with Louisiana Retired Law Enforcement 1369. 1369.
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1: Did they say he's completely unresponsive?
0: At the time of call, he was completely unresponsive, according to the caller, not breathing. They are advising that he is awake at this time, taking breaths.
1: Well, 167, coming over the bridge, the Louisiana 28854, Juliet Kilo, Oscar 854, JKO, the white Chevy SUV.
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0: Yes, ma'am. I'm in 10-6 traffic, highway 171 in front of Interstate Vendor Materials. Be out with the Texas. Mike Whiskey Victor 1179. Repeat, Texas. Mike Whiskey Victor 1179.
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It's a white Lincoln SUV.

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You got a patient status? 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

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I'm going to be stopping Railroad Street at Hill Street. 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
1: And for disadvisors, I'm now holding Logan Sport call 7046. 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
2: 10-4, is he there now?
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0: on the 152 southbound with Texas, Whiskey Bravo Mike 444, WBM 4444.
1: 24.

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1: 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This is an SO on a traffic stop.

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0: Go ahead.
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0: 10-4, not handgun negative.
1: Devil.
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1: At the ball field in Harrisonburg at the intersection of Highway 8 and LA 124.

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1: /192 northbound Louisiana, 580, Echo Fox, Kilo, Unit 580, ESK.

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1: Control.

0: is on him.
1: Negative on that weapon. That CH for that subject, he's going to be a convicted felon.
0: You said he is going to be?
1: Before he is a convicted felon.

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1: Go ahead.
0: After 516 Texas Street, 516 Texas Street, make contact with Edward Smith. It's going to be in reference to Signal 100. He's going to be in a gray Ford Ranger. He advised that the other vehicle is going to be a gray Kia car. It left headed toward the direction of Southern Classic.
1: 10-4, you said a gray Kia car?
0: Yes, sir.

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1: I'll be relocating to 601 Robin Street, 601 Upper Street.
0: 10-4.
2: 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It's going to be a 6-hour, 9mm, Echo Alpha, Kilo, 1389, 19.

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0: 151 to 126. Can you go take care of that call at 4th Lead? From what I understand, it's something that you dealt with early.
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0: is either 14. 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Could you assist, please?
1: 10-9, you cut out.
0: Vehicle by student union. See if there's a vehicle broke down by a student. He needs assistance.
1: 10-4. Did they give a description of the vehicle?
0: 10-50, he was a call in. He should have his flashers on.
1: 10-4, I'll be 897 in the area.

0: 1926, second grade, 2014, Chrysler to a Linda Dowden of Florine. 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
0: Six four.
1: 618, eastbound at the 64, you can mark it up on 18.
0: Go ahead.
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2: 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Repeating 124-55021.
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1: Temporary, it expired as of 03-2026. 06-2026.

0: 8-6-1-2-4-5-5-0-2-1 for that Class E echo on that rat show subject. Short suspended.
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0: 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Zulu 800042. 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Be a gray Ford F-150.
1: Put me out at the quad. I'm going to take care of the car real quick. 10-4.
2: 151, I was going 10-8 from this 154 had the same.
1: I'll take care of it. He said nothing was taken. It was just ram check. So I'll let him do a statement and put it in.
2: People. Hey, well, I'm 10-8 from this single 100. 164 has the same.
1: 10-4.

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0: Ronald Perkins, common felon adult, 10-8 of 2004, Black Mountain.
1: Next, if I please, I'm going to have the CNI, can you see one?
0: 10-4. I got Ronald Perkins, 10-8 of 2004, Black Mountain.

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1: Be advised, I'm going to be 10-8 from Tobacco Outlet on 6th Street. I'll be in the area attempting to locate vehicle 1.

That's what it was at the 96. It's going to be Nebraska, 28093 Charlie, 28093C, Nebraska.

0: 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Do you have a map unit available for I-10 East at the 266? There's a road hazard. I'll try to get some of it out the way.
1: 612.
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4: L11.
3: Traffic stop I-12 westbound around the 5th, about the 50. 163 Juliet Hotel Sierra, Louisiana. It's a gray Toyota Camry. Correction, Corolla.
0: Internet for us,

0: He seemed to get a steak lump. 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
1: CMV with a white box trailer.
2: MI 44.

0: 53. Route to 113 Kaiser. 113 Kaiser is going to be Dollar General. Make contact with employee Miss Felicia Carpenter. Could it be in reference to her silver Grand Jeep Cherokee being seen yesterday? She believes it's going to be by Rayvon Evans. She stated the store does have video footage of the incident.
1: Simple.
2: What's the address?
3: Meet NP43 at the courthouse if you're close to the courthouse. Where are you coming from?
2: I'm from out by the interstate.

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1: 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I'm with them now. We'll take care of it. Tampa.
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0: 193 northbound, Louisiana Disabled Veteran, 72260. Again, DV, 72260.
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1: 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Yeah, Derek Wallace.
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0: out here in near the state line. 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

0: 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I'm going to check on the signal 18 right here, 171, just past Greenhead Road.
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4: 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LA392, left the Barrier Ferris line, about Louisiana, Mike 90947. 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
0: Heli 1, just south of Natchez, Louisiana, Charlie, 749-692. Charlie, 749-692. It's a black Dodge pickup.
2: I'm 47 is a white 2002 Ford pickup to Cody Dwayne Richardson of Hornbeck. Expires February 27th. Fly for clear. Insurance was confirmed.
3: 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WCL 4859. 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
0: 10-6, I-20, westbound at 33, so a black straight truck, no 28 on the rear.
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0: 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I'll be 1097 Concordia Parish, end of mileage 188-618.
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0: 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Flags are clear. That 26 comes back to a Lancaster. Status is valid.
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3: 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But I'm going to need some assistance on mine.
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1: 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Peyton, he has a 29 out of 70.
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1: 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I'm about to come on the 392 right now.
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1: 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I can check on the ladder. 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
0: LA-1 just south of Natchez, Louisiana, November. 684-265. Louisiana, November. 684-265. Take Ray, Dodge, Durango.

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0: 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Yes, ma'am.
1: 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Be en route to Social Security office there in Leesville, 1012 with one black male. Give him a ride.

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0: 2100 block of Johnson Street with Louisiana Handicap 239, repeating, Handicap 474239.

0: The Dollar Tree on Sandy Hill has been closed because the air conditioner's been out. And then they call the store manager now. The store has been closed for like a week because the air conditioner has been out. We're trying to call the store manager now, but there's not supposed to be anybody there and it's supposed to be locked up.
1: Stop. Should be LA 3134, northbound at Christiana. 700 Golf Golf Kilo. 700 Golf Golf Kilo. Southbound Chevy Tahoe, silver.

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1: 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I'll be out with an Indiana trailer. Papa Alpha 46678. 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
2: Z, 2076JXB, 226 Juliet X-ray, Vermont. I have a caller from someone telling me that there is a 2-year-old in the seat that is not buckled up and is just crawling all over the car. They're heading south into Manny Lounge.

It is a small brush fire. Looks like they dumped some coals around a pine tree. There's nobody around it. I'm going to run to Pig Leg and pick up the brush truck.

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1: Scrub out with the signal 18 northbound at the 132. Stand by, I got to wheel around to get the license plate.
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1: 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It's going to be Texas Whiskey Victor X-ray 3424. 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
2: Over BMW, Matthew Hawthorne is the driver. He left Castor Plunge heading towards Woodsworth, threatening a 29S.
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0: Center 4, Virginia Mileage.
1: 4029, 4029. Center 4. CP8 the River Ferry, myself and CP10 were able to push the vehicle out of the roadway.
0: Center 4.

0: Garcet Bolo. It's going to be last seen in MacArthur Drive near the traffic circle.
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2: Can I get an additional unit over here? It's got an open door.
0: Okay, I'm responding from Park Ridge Drive. Anybody close?
3: I called it.
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5: LA-1, just south of Natchez, Louisiana, 863, Juliet Golf, Quebec. 863, Juliet Golf, Quebec. It's a silver Buick Enclave.
1: Siren 3. 1032, Foxtrot Echo Mike.
0: Units, you can 1022. Just spoke with DC3. She's back en route over here. She had just left out. I believe that's what triggered the alarm.
3: Informer, MacArthur's clear all the way up to the traffic circle.
1: It's going to be a white SUV, BMW.
6: Shuttle 328.
1: Well, there's a white BMW SUV parked at TP's Lounge. I can't see your tag from here. I'll confirm it.
6: Well, that was parked 767 something. I checked it a minute ago.
1: Temple.

0: 7 Ridge 3. I got a silver BMW sedan on Masonic near Horseshoe with flashers on. 436 Golf Juliet Delta, 436 GJD.
1: Come for the
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3: 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It's a dark gray color.

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1: Enforcement, I'll be 10-8.

0: for? What's the reason?
1: It seemed like the vehicle broke down the roadway.
2: Right. 4304. 300 Lakeview Drive, apartment 4304. For a signal 20, it'll be between an Amazon van and a Burgundy Lincoln. No injuries, no roadway blockage.
3: Still there, yeah.

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1: At 1070. She stated that she didn't make the call and there's no littering here on this property. She said it might be up the road. Maybe her son or daughter called. Be back 1098, 1080. 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
0: 10-4.

0: 107. I'm all clear as well. I'm gonna take care of it.
1: You sure?
0: 10-4.
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1: Copy that.
2: Searching for Walmart, row 6, it should be a gray Chevy. Picture Mr. Andrew King. He's having some sort of trouble with his vehicle. I was having trouble understanding him on 911.
0: Beautiful. So, once you have the second and third unit, let's see if we can contact them inside instead of letting them drive.
3: He's in the car.
0: All right. Stand by. We'll get there. We'll box him in.
3: He's trying to leave right now. He's going out to Masonic Drive.
0: So.
3: All right. I'm about to light him up right here. He's trying to get on this, sir.
4: At 10:33.

0: SP-30, go ahead, sir.
1: Yes, ma'am. My patrol's Lois of All Road. I was unable to find any kind of littering or dumping spot. I'll be back 1098, 10A. 10-4,
0: sir. What road was that?
1: Lawrence of all.

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1: We're good.
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0: 6 where y'all at?
1: China Bowl. I emphasize security supporting goods.
0: Terminal. Trip, you clear on that yet?

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0: 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Getting 1019 Walmart.
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1: 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I'm on St. Clair now, about to hit Whitfield.
0: Simple, I'm coming across the bridge.

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0: 10:43.
1: 10:49 northbound. I'll be at the, standby one. Say that's going to be where the next traffic circle is at.
2: LA6, Palm Kill Road, Louisiana 28900, Hotel Bravo Beach, 900 HB Heavy. It's going to be a great design also.
1: TS-43, Regis 3, continuing I-49 northbound to 136, Tennessee trailer, uniform 638745, uniform 638745.

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0: 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Black and white, 2019 Lexus to Nicholas Foss of the Wally. Fires July 2026. Flags are clear.
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4: 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Ready to copy you, 26, my name and date of birth.
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4: B. Dickerson, Miss Kennedy Dickerson, 1129-08. Could you just attach that? That's going to be my complainant.
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0: 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I'll close it out.
2: Number four.
1: Okay, at the red room. Can you show me? I was CP10.
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0: 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That's M90394 on a gray Dodge Ram pickup.
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4: 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Charlie 866-205. Could be a blue pump truck. Juliet, Victor Kilo, 783, JBK, the Maroon, Valero. Can I go ahead and get American Tow by request for that one?

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1: Yes, ma'am. 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
1: 4.
0: 549 southbound, Northwest 130. Colorado 28, Alpha Hotel Delta, Bravo 23. Alpha Hotel Delta, Bravo 23, Colorado. Say Silver Chrysler minivan.

0: southbound to 136, box truck, Illinois trailer, 956-101 Sierra Tango. 956-101 Sierra Tango.
1: Inform. Anything, do you have traffic?
2: Thirty-two. Just at the south end of the Black Lake Bridge with Louisiana Zulu 603-761. Z603-761.
1: 10-4, this is a traffic stop.
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0: parking lot of Kroger's, Juliet, Foxtrot, Romeo, 7210, Texas. JFR, 7210 out of Texas. It's a white Prius.
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0: in at 4 burner. Final notice, letting you guys know, NL4 will be 10-7 after tonight. Appreciate all y'all's help finding men and women there at the sheriff's office. This is my final call. 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

0: Nah, an asshole. 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
1: LA 28 West, from James, Goodwin Road. I'm down with Louisiana 28775, HCM, again, Louisiana 775, Hotel Charlie Mike, on a Silver Dodge Challenger.

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1: LA-478 and LA-117, the signal 20I involving a motorcycle.
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0: 549 northbound, milepost 136, Louisiana 569, Echo India Delta, 569, Echo India Delta, it's a white Jeep.
1: 10-4.

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0: 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Runway is open.
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0: I'm going to be 1097. It is going to be at the intersection. You got a trauma unit coming?
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1: Airborne.

0: there.
1: That as well?
0: No particular order. Louisiana 28915 Delta Echo Echo, driven by Louisiana 6880739 6880739 on a Lloyd subject.
1: Go for it.
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2: Four.
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0: not going to see E65, it's going to be MT12.
1: The motorcycle driver, he's complaining of his legs, probably a knee.
2: V714 Louisiana, black F-150.
1: That total runner is going to need a wrecker as well. Next nine preppers, three or four runners as well, Nackish. Advise the truth.
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0: 64.
1: Ma'am, you show me a route to Rapides Hospital. Just talk to wheel driver 2.
2: Mr. J.A. Robinson, it could be in reference to a signal 67. He's stating that someone has removed two lawnmowers and a compressor.

0: Magnus, the injury on that driver is probably going to be a coach C for that motorcycle driver.
1: Go for it.

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1: Tim, you glad we need 2-9 X9 preference records?
2: Delhor.

0: CPA to the bar 26.
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0: Are you in town?
1: I'm headed that way.
0: 10-4.

Yes, and we just heard a bomb over here by behind the rec center. We see some smoke. We're going to go over there and see what's going on. Be on standby. We'll let you know.

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1: Vehicle 2, Louisiana 915, Delta Echo Echo, 915 DEE. It's a black 4Runner. Next rotation for that one, too.

0: 176.
1: US 171 near Porter Road. I've got with a single 18 Louisiana handicap 490137. Again, Louisiana handicap 490137. It's on a gray Honda Odyssey.
2: That's all I have.
0: Good
2: morning.
3: Number. Runner number 2, out of 20.
4: U.S.
3: Got a part of a large limb blocking the southbound lane, Highway 1 near Bundrick Road, Highway 1 north near Bundrick Road. Large limb blocking southbound lane.
4: Good morning.
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1: Simple.

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1: Driver two, it's going to be the motorcycle, 186, it's Mississippi, 2366-77018, 2366-77018, code C at the moment, being transported to Rapides, possible broken femur.
2: That's the driver of the motorcycle or the 4Runner?
1: Motorcycle's vehicle two. 4Runner vehicle one.

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1: Right.
0: US 71 at Chamblee Way. US 71 at Chamblee Way, Louisiana. Zulu 413-194. Zulu 413-194. It's going to be a pewter GMC Sierra.

0: Houston.
1: You're 71 in front of LSU 8. I'll be out with Louisiana. 932 Juliet Victor Bravo. 932 Juliet Victor Bravo on a black Lexus sedan.

0: Three.
1: What?
0: Please, protocol is being attempted.
1: And what?
2: 72.
3: Hello, we've got a DL in the narrative. Is Jones suspended in Cloud Gap? Can you confirm that? Give me the reason for suspension.

0: 153.9. 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
1: Civil War, Quasi Echo for Olivier, show suspended for several written promises and default installment plans.

0: 43, of course. Advisory copy, 228. First one will be Louisiana, 623, Juliet, Bravo Sierra, 623, JBS. Advisory copy, second one.
1: 1071.
0: Louisiana, 362, Golf, Bravo Charlie, 362, Golf, Bravo Charlie. Be advised, those are some suspect vehicles.
1: 1021.
0: Contact with appears to be a cleaner lady of the business.
1: 10-4.

0: Qual faz isso?
1: Could you be in Rochester 925 Cars Avenue, 925 Cars, that'll be Walmart. 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
2: Quickering route as well. Headquarters, we're going to be tonight from this location. It's going to be accidental. I added the 26 of that subject.
1: Four.

0: Jesús. This one ain't comes back on the 2024 Gray Kia that expires in July of 2026. So Brandy Lemaster out of Richmond, Texas.
1: Devil.
2: $59.
3: 425 LA 3232, Mississippi. Personalized Sierra Mike Alpha, Charlie Kilo Alpha, SMA, CKA, Mississippi, Black Nissan Versa.
2: Good morning.
1: Make sure you're driving.

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2: What's the next court date?
0: Next court date is September 16th, September 16th.

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1: Tivor.
2: That's 1937 Highway 174. There's going to be a tree down and it's blocking both lanes of traffic. Also, DOTD has been notified. Tivor.
3: appears to be UTL on that subject because he's not over here at the Chevron either.

0: Go ahead, 12.
1: Archie has the Forerunner, and Smith's here for the motorcycle.
0: I'm on.

0: 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I'm back tonight.
1: 10-4.
2: Curtis Sabine.
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0: 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You can go to 325 Andrews Street, 325 Andrews, unknown emergency.
1: Give order.

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1: Go ahead.
0: Could you be en route to 1940 Highway 119? That's 1940 to 119. It's going to be in reference to a grass fire.
1: Yeah, en route.
0: En route.

0: just be advised of a call pending in the west zone. It's going to be near Highway 6 and Johnny Floyd Road. Highway 6 and Johnny Floyd Road. Call advised there's a tree down on Highway 6 near Johnny Floyd Road that's blocking both lanes of traffic. I'll contact the LTD in just a moment.
1: Yeah. 10-4. I'll, check out the Highway 6 wall on the other way to the other one. I'm fueling up now.

0: 101 in service.
1: Weiss over here of Chevron North. Possible tree down over here on 3175. I'm gonna ease that way.
2: Well, we just received a cell crash notification PE in that area as well.
1: 10-4, they said a white van might have struck it. About to go 1097.
2: Highway 3175. We're attempting to get the caller back on the line now.
1: 10-4.
3: Is that the North Bypass?
1: 10-4, I'm right here by, just right by that construction site, right by the railroad tracks. 10-4, it's going to be in the roadway.
3: Sorry, is it the entire roadway or partial?
1: It's most of the roadway. It looks like little pieces fell over the old pine tree, but it's just the top.
3: 10-4, I'm right here on 3191 coming up. Need some assistance.
1: On the

0: Now, I just had a black SUV run through the hallway here at Manny. I'm down West Georgia Avenue. I'm looking for him now.
1: Therefore, I believe the sheriff flasher's on. I believe she's going to the on Andrews.
0: Yeah, Temple.
2: I found to 174.
3: First of all, I'm already able to set up. Back of this to 31. Out to 480 and Highway 71 in reference to a tree that's covering one lane of traffic.

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2: Hey, you know, I'm 601.

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1: Be advised that the caller just called back about that tree down on Highway 6, saying that he cleared as much of it as he could out the roadway, but now several trees are starting to fall. 10-4.

0: Affirmative, thanks. Yes, ma'am, what's the deal, Jim?
1: Jim, I've

0: 140.
1: Be advised that there's a white Chevy truck in the parking lot of the Spino's Tire Shop for 3175. He advised he hit the tree that was in the road and damaged his vehicle.
0: 10-4, send the unit over to work it.
2: The DOTD guy just got that tree off the roof.
0: 10-4, I'm pulling up by the Spino's. Well, I'm sorry, wrong place. I'm here by the Spino's.

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1: Go for it.

0: 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Get your route to 1760 Morris Dairy. 1760 Morris Dairy Road. Got a report of a tree that fell on a power line. The tree is now on fire. We'll be trying to contact the power company as well. 1760 Morris Dairy Road.
1: This will be around.
2: The roadway's clear as of right now, and you advise DOTD. There is one branch I wasn't able to move because it's connected to the tree, obviously. But it's probably about maybe 3 inches into the roadway, but it's not blocking the roadway.
3: 10-4. DOTD, 10-22.
2: I mean, if they want to come down here and trim those, that'd be great. Just go ahead and clear completely, but it's not blocking it right now.
3: 10-4.

0: NSU to all units, be advised. 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
1: Forest City Street. You'll make contact with the Belinda Winslow. She advised that a tree is felling on a residence in a power line.
2: Cool. 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
1: Hey, 144.
2: Pylon. It's going to be a little further down.
1: In the roadway, blocking both lanes.
2: Okay. Going further down for me. I think there's a lot of lines. There's two spots of grass on fire.
3: Right, yeah, I imagine that's what it is. Probably hotline.
2: I'll jump in with you and we'll go see if we can get a pole number a little closer. Jennifer, get a copy for us.
1: MB-27011.
4: Where?
1: I don't think your lights are on.

0: 140, 143. Somebody call 43? Yeah, it's 140. You got a camera, so we take some pictures of the damage on this house.
1: I found it in my trunk, but yeah, I got it.
0: Stables.
2: Headquarters 142. 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